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1: A classic from Queen and David Bowie, and happy belated birthday to Brian May, the lead guitarist from Queen. Just turned 79 yesterday, or should I say Dr. Brian May, because he actually has a PhD in astrophysics from Imperial College in London. This is not one of those honorary things. He earned it. He was actually working on it when he formed helped form the band Queen. So he paused for about three decades and then got his actual PhD in 2008. He's collaborated with NASA on several things, and he even co-founded the global initiative Asteroid Day to increase public awareness about asteroid and how that impacts our planets. So happy birthday, Brian. Goodness, a PhD. How many other rock bands have a member that has a PhD? Probably not that many. Now, coming up next, we're going to hear from Brian May, Tears for Fears, and get an update on the weather forecast.
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3: Pushing through the early morning with a clear sky, it is a very slow drop in temperatures. We're into the upper 70s, hitting the low 90s on Tuesday. So we're bringing our heat down just a slight bit here, mostly sunny and a bit breezy. And then we're cooling off even more on Wednesday at 85 with some sun. We have a chance for wet weather Wednesday night and Thursday. I'm meteorologist Jennifer Naramore.
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0: The greatest hits of all time. 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A classic there from Roxette. Well, good evening, everybody. I'm Chris Taylor. So if you haven't had supper yet, let me suggest, Chinese food, and make sure you get a fortune cookie, because today is National Fortune Cookie Day. Now, here's something you might not know. Fortune cookies actually started in Japan, not in China. Yeah, so when we were over in Japan during one of the world wars there, World War II, soldiers, they fell in love with these cookies. And so when they came back to the States, of course, they wanted those cookies. And most of the cookies were made by the Wonton Company. And he's passed now, but he was the vice president. He actually wrote about most of the fortunes. There's about 15,000 fortunes that they rotate through those fortune cookies. And now they have actually hired some freelance writers. And yeah, if you want to write fortune cookies, apply to the Wonton Company. They might give you a job. You can write fortunes. Coming up next, Eddie Money, Ronnie Spector, and even a little reggae music from Bob Marley and the Wailers.
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Well, good evening, everybody. Kick back and relax. The work day is over. Let's enjoy a little Bob Marley and the Wailers. Here's One Love.

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1: A classic there from Soft Cell. Now, if you ever find yourself in a situation where you have to do karaoke and you don't want to, that's usually my situation. Not that great a karaoke person. Tainted Love is great because you can kind of do it as a spoken word thing, and then there's audience participation. Everybody can snap. So, yeah, that's a good one, and it's short. So you go for short and go for spoken word. That's my advice. Coming up next, we've got Bon Jovi and the Cardigans.
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Join us every Wednesday. We're going to be digging deep into our Jotown music library, looking for those songs that make you say wowza, and then we're going to play them all day long on Wednesday. 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
1: A classic from Hall and Oates. Now, they are officially no more because, you know, they kind of broke up officially in 2023. And then there was the lawsuit, and now they've settled it, which officially ends their partnership. So, sad news, but good news for Daryl Hall. He recently had some health issues, and he has received a successful kidney transplant from a living donor, and he is currently recovering at home. He says he's doing well. He's planning on releasing some new music and continuing his popular web series, Live from Daryl's House. If you've never seen it, it is really good. He has lots of artists on there. They play music, they talk about music, and it's filmed really well. So check it out, Live from Daryl's House, and hopefully some new episodes coming soon. Up next, Simple Minds, Aerosmith, and the weather forecast.
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3: Pushing through the early morning with a clear sky, it is a very slow drop in temperatures. We're into the upper 70s, hitting the low 90s on Tuesday, so we're bringing our heat down just a slight bit here, mostly sunny and a bit breezy. And then we're cooling off even more on Wednesday at 85 with some sun. We have a chance for wet weather Wednesday night and Thursday. I'm meteorologist Jennifer Naramore.
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0: Jo-Town 107.5, 80s, 90s, and more. A classic there from Cyndi Lauper. Now, I know it's summertime, and a lot of people maybe will want to grab like a paperback, head out to the pool, maybe you're going to the beach, maybe doing a little vacation, and you want a good summer read. Well, Cyndi Lauper, it's not new. It's been out for a couple of years, but she does have her memoir out. It's just called Cyndi Lauper, A Memoir. You can get it in hardcover, Kindle, paperback if you want. And yeah, it's really interesting because, you know, she talks about her early life and all up to, you know, kind of making it in the music industry, her two Grammy Awards, the MTV Video Music Awards, just all the stuff. So yeah, if you're looking for a good summer read and you want to learn a little bit more about Cyndi Lauper, give her memoir a try. It's kind of a quick read. Coming up next, Billy Idol and Wham.
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1: A classic from Tracy Chapman. Now, she actually wrote that song in 1986, kind of as her own struggles growing up in a working class neighborhood in Cleveland, Ohio. And then she released it on her debut album in 1988. And it really resonated with people. It's all about a young couple, their desperate attempt to escape the cycle of poverty that they grew up in, only to find themselves kind of in that same situation. So it's a very poignant song, and she won a ton of awards for that one. Up next, The Cure and also Pink Floyd.
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The greatest hits of all time. Jotown 107.5. Well, good evening, everybody. I'm Chris Taylor. Thanks for hanging out with me tonight. Coming up, Pat Benatar and David Bowie. But first, a little Eddie Grant.

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Jotown 107.5, 80s, 90s, and more. A classic there from Tom Petty. Well, good evening, everybody. Thanks for spending your Monday night with me. And it's also National Lollipop Day, so enjoy those lollipops. Some people call them suckers. Now, they've been around, well, forever. So we think lollipops kind of started with the Egyptians and early Asians, a little different than what we have now. They used to dip twigs into like candied nuts and fruits, and then they'd kind of lick on them. So, you know, if you're stretching it, you could call that a lollipop. But in 1908, a confectionist, George Smith in Connecticut, he actually named the creation lollipop after a famous racehorse. The horse's name was Lollipop. So he named it Lollipop. And yeah, there's a lot of lollipops made every day. Now, Tootsie Roll, they've got their lollipops. They make 16 million lollipops a day. And you know the old commercial, how many licks does it take to get to the center of a Tootsie Roll Tootsie Pop? Well, scientists at New York University actually went out to solve the problem. Mathematically, they determined it takes about 1,000 licks. It does not take me that many. I guess, you know, it's kind of different. Do you lick the lollipop or do you kind of like lick it a few times and then suck on it? Yeah, that's probably the big difference there.

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0: 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Jotown 107.5. Classic there from John Waite. Now, John is keeping busy. He is still out there touring. He actually has regained the rights to his music. He was battling with the record company for a while. So now he has re-released some of his old music, or he's put it out in new collections. So if you're a John Waite fan, maybe go to his website, check it out. And when he is out on tour, he's not only performing his solo stuff, but now he's also doing his music from the time with the Babies and also the time with Bad English. Coming up next, well, she just performed at the halftime show of the FIFA World Cup yesterday. We've got Madonna, classic Madonna, up next.
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1: A classic from Nina. Good evening, everybody, and happy Moon Day. It was on this very day back in 1969 that the first humans landed on the moon. We don't know who was there before us or after us, but the first humans landed on the moon about 6 hours after landing. Neil Armstrong stepped out onto the lunar surface. He spent about 2.5 hours outside the spacecraft. Buzz Aldrin then followed him out. They collected about 47.5 pounds of lunar material that they'd bring back to Earth. And a special shout out to the other pilot, a third astronaut, Michael Collins. He had to stay in orbit while those guys were down on the moon's surface. I think people forget about him. They don't give him enough love, but he was part of that special mission. Now, if you want to learn more about it, there was this great docu-series, or mini-series, really. It was kind of in a docudrama format, but it came out in, I think, the late 90s. Tom Hanks, Ron Howard, Brian Glazer. It was called From the Earth to the Moon. You can still find it on HBO, but it's like 12 episodes, and it's all about the race to the moon and the astronauts and what was at stake. And yeah, it's kind of just a good, you know, let you know what was happening. And yeah, it starts out with Alan Shepard and Freedom 7, the Mercury flight. It's just really good. So check it out on HBO. It's a good watch this summer. Up next, Don Henley and also Lionel Richie.
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We're so St. Joe, we remember when the bullet hole in Jesse James' house didn't look like it was shot out of a bazooka. 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

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Join us every Wednesday. We're going to be digging deep into our Jotown music library, looking for those songs that make you say wowza, and then we're going to play them all day long on Wednesday. 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
1: A classic there from Starship. Well, hey, everybody. I'm Chris Taylor. Thank you so much for hanging out with me tonight on National Lollipop Day. If you have them, well, get them out tonight and lick on them and celebrate. Now, lollipops first came about in Connecticut in 1908. The creator, he named it after a famous racehorse called Lollipop. And then kind of the one we know maybe now modern day, the Tootsie Pop. Well, that has been around since 1931, and it originally started out just a Tootsie Roll with like a hard candy chocolate shell around it. That was the lollipop, but now, gosh, you can get them all different kinds of flavors, and I have to say I go for the cherry first, you know, or I do like just the chocolate one too, but I go for cherry, then grape, then I move on to orange. Those are kind of the, you know, when I got a bag, I got to eat all the cherry first. And if somebody else grabs one, then I'm like, hey, you know, eat the blue one or something. Don't take my cherry Tootsie Pops. So enjoy those tonight if you have them. And up next, the Red Hot Chili Peppers, plus the weather forecast.
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3: Pushing through the early morning with a clear sky, it is a very slow drop in temperatures. We're into the upper 70s, hitting the low 90s on Tuesday. So we're bringing our heat down just a slight bit here, mostly sunny and a bit breezy. And then we're cooling off even more on Wednesday at 85 with some sun. We have a chance for wet weather Wednesday night and Thursday. I'm meteorologist Jennifer Naramore.
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1: Little 80s music from Tears for Fears. Well, hey everybody, are you ready for the new Blondie album? They have announced they're doing a new album. It's called High Noon. It's supposed to come out maybe in October. That's what we're hearing. That's what the rumors are right now. But we got a few months to wait for that. So how about some classic Blondie? We've got Heart of Glass coming up next.
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The greatest hits of all time. Jotown 107.5. So this band, well, they started in Middlesbrough, England in 1978 by former Deep Purple frontman David Coverdale. And where did they get the name? Well, David released a solo album called White Snake. And then when he went to name the band, he just stuck those two words together.

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0: Jotown 107.5, 80s, 90s, and more. Well, good evening, everybody. I'm Chris Taylor. Thank you so much for hanging out with me tonight. So what are you doing on December 18th? I know I'm planning to watch Avengers Doomsday. Yeah, that is when the next movie comes out. And the tickets, well, they already went on sale today. They went on sale this morning at 10 a.m. So hopefully you got your tickets. I'm hearing that they're already sold out for a lot of the first showings. But, you know, you got some time. 5 months, don't worry. I think a lot of the theaters, they're probably going to have several of the theaters open for it. But if you want the IMAX or stuff like that, you better get your tickets early. Coming up next, Depeche Mode and Daft Punk.
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0: Rockin' the Joe, Joetown 107.5 from 1987. That is Bon Jovi and Wanted Dead or Alive. Now, back in the day, John Bon Jovi said the band was kind of like an outlaw gang in the Old West rolling into town. They'd come into town, they'd take your money, your girls, and your booze, and then they'd leave the next morning. So that was what early touring life was for Bon Jovi. Now, Bon Jovi, they're not quite doing that anymore, but they are doing a residency at Madison Square Garden in New York. And then after that, well, they're going to be going over to Wembley Stadium, doing some in the UK. And you know what? They're recording. Yes, they are recording those shows. So look for some new live music from Bon Jovi maybe later on this year. We've got Billy Ocean and the Eagles, plus the weather forecast coming up next.
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2: Pushing through the early morning with a clear sky, it is a very slow drop in temperatures. We're into the upper 70s, hitting the low 90s on Tuesday. So we're bringing our heat down just a slight bit here, mostly sunny and a bit breezy. And then we're cooling off even more on Wednesday at 85 with some sun. We have a chance for wet weather Wednesday night and Thursday. I'm meteorologist Jennifer Naramore.
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1: A classic there from Poison. So right now they are on an indefinite hiatus. Their last tour was in 2022. They were out with Def Leppard and Motley Crue, and they were supposed to have this big 40th anniversary tour, you know, celebrating 40 years together, but that fell apart over financial disputes. The rest of the band said Bret Michaels wanted all the money and he didn't want to share. I don't know what actually happened. Maybe we'll find out someday. But Bret Michaels, he's out there touring on his own, doing his own solo thing. Ricky Rocket also kind of doing some solo stuff. But Bobby Dahl and CC DeVille, they're kind of staying out of the limelight right now. I'm sure they're working on stuff, maybe hanging out with their loved ones. But yeah, will Poison ever get out there on tour again? Money is a good motivator. We'll have to see. We've got Paul Abdul and Eric Carmen coming up next.
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We're going back to 1987. The film was called Dirty Dancing. Nobody Puts Baby in a Corner. And this was kind of one of the big love songs from the movie. Eric Carmen performed it, but originally didn't want to do it. Stick around, I'll tell you all about it.

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0: 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A classic from Michael Jackson, and before that, Little Hungry Eyes off the Dirty Dancing soundtrack from the movie that came out in 1987. So Eric Carmen sang the song. He did not write it, and he had to be convinced to do it. So he had kind of retired from performing and was just living in Ohio, focusing on his songwriting. And a former producer called him and played like the demo, a rough demo of the song. And he's like, I don't know, you know, I got stuff going on here in Ohio. And yeah, I had to really convince him to do it. And boy, what a good choice Eric Carmen made. That was like a big song of the summer. Went all the way up to number 4. Coming up next, we've got Berlin and the Scorpions. Have a great night, everybody.
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1: Pushing through the early morning with a clear sky, it is a very slow drop in temperatures. We're into the upper 70s, hitting the low 90s on Tuesday, so we're bringing our heat down just a slight bit here, mostly sunny and a bit breezy. And then we're cooling off even more on Wednesday at 85 with some sun. We have a chance for wet weather Wednesday night and Thursday. I'm meteorologist Jennifer Naramore.
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1: Pushing through the early morning with a clear sky, it is a very slow drop in temperatures. We're into the upper 70s, hitting the low 90s on Tuesday, so we're bringing our heat down just a slight bit here, mostly sunny and a bit breezy. And then we're cooling off even more on Wednesday at 85 with some sun. We have a chance for wet weather Wednesday night and Thursday. I'm meteorologist Jennifer Naramore.
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1: Pushing through the early morning with a clear sky, it is a very slow drop in temperatures. We're into the upper 70s, hitting the low 90s on Tuesday, so we're bringing our heat down just a slight bit here, mostly sunny and a bit breezy. And then we're cooling off even more on Wednesday at 85 with some sun. We have a chance for wet weather Wednesday night and Thursday. I'm meteorologist Jennifer Naramore.
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1: Pushing through the early morning with a clear sky, it is a very slow drop in temperatures. We're into the upper 70s, hitting the low 90s on Tuesday. So we're bringing our heat down just a slight bit here, mostly sunny and a bit breezy. And then we're cooling off even more on Wednesday at 85 with some sun. We have a chance for wet weather Wednesday night and Thursday. I'm meteorologist Jennifer Naramore.
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1: Pushing through the early morning with a clear sky, it is a very slow drop in temperatures. We're into the upper 70s, hitting the low 90s on Tuesday, so we're bringing our heat down just a slight bit here, mostly sunny and a bit breezy. And then we're cooling off even more on Wednesday at 85 with some sun. We have a chance for wet weather Wednesday night and Thursday. I'm meteorologist Jennifer Naramore.
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Party like it's 1999 and 1989 and 79, or 2009's good too, about anything that ends in 9. 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
1: It's time for today's top tweets from around the Twitterverse, the best of the best of the best. 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
3: We have a shower or thunderstorm possible this morning. It's going to be breezy with a clearing sky today, or high near 90. Partly cloudy overnight. Charlo mid to upper 60s. Then sunny and not as warm during the day on Wednesday with a high 84. Could see some showers late Wednesday night into Thursday with a high in the upper 70s. I'm meteorologist Dan Holliday.
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0: It's time for a science fun fact. Scientists studying dinosaurs say the Tyrannosaurus Rex was able to begin hunting immediately after it hatched from its egg. Its usual first victims were probably people attending the baby shower.
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Jotown 107.5. It's a Greg Lynn radio show. 6:04. Had some storms roll through to the north earlier this morning. Sunny skies, 90. Tomorrow, only 83. Then we got some rain coming and highs in the 70s. It's going to heat back up the end of the weekend, first part of next week. 76 in Jotown right now.

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0: Jotown 107.5, 80s, 90s, and more. Going to cool things off this weekend. We're talking snowmen and Santa and Speedos and wakeboards and playing all your favorite Christmas music all weekend long. Christmas in July on Jotown 107.5. Did you know? 55% of people have not changed their voicemail greeting in the last 3 years. I have a voicemail greeting. Did you know 7 out of 10 employers have rejected applicants for stuff they posted on social media? Did you know more than 1/3 of all airports in the world are in the U.S.? Bet you didn't know that.
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2: We have a shower or thunderstorm possible this morning. It's going to be breezy with a clearing sky today, or high near 90. Partly cloudy overnight, Charlo mid to upper 60s. Then sunny and not as warm during the day on Wednesday with a high 84. Could see some showers late Wednesday night into Thursday with a high in the upper 70s. I'm meteorologist Dan Holliday.
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We're so St. Joe, we remember when the bullet hole in Jesse James' house didn't look like it was shot out of a bazooka. 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

Haney's and more Jotown 107.5, 634, 90 today, 83 tomorrow, 70s Thursday and Friday. Got some rain coming then. It's 76 right now. It's time for today's headlines. If you're looking for something else to worry about, the U.S. emergency oil reserves have hit their lowest level since 1983. Spain, Portugal, and France facing their hottest days in history. Cities in Spain could hit 120 degrees for the first time.

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J.D. Vance's wife gave birth to a baby boy. California. He has his mom's hair and his dad's eyeliner.

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0: 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It's 647. We'll get news from stjoepost.com coming up next. All right, this story is wacky but true. Colorado police arrested a man from Arizona, Daniel Balance, last week. He was caught on top of a moving locomotive naked. The department said, for those of you who had the unfortunate experience of seeing this gentleman, I want you to know he was arrested on felony and misdemeanor charges. Police say he broke the window on a Union Pacific Railroad locomotive to gain entrance. That is wacky, but true.
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Joetown 107.5. That's Greg, 706. We might be getting a little of that smoke. Down in our area, could be a little smoky. 89 for the high today. Tomorrow, 83. Thursday and Friday, we got rain, but highs in the 70s. 74 in Joetown right now.

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It's time to play Name That Tune. Now, this is just for fun. It's just for fun. There's no prizes. There's no money. You don't win anything. It's not a competition. It's a demonstration. It's an exhibition. Just play along at home. Okay? Play with yourself. Here's today's Name That Tune. Easy. That's an easy one. Can you name that tune? You know what that is, right? You figure it out. I'll play it for you next on Joetown 107.5.

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0: Jotel 107.5, 80s, 90s, and more. Gonna cool things off this weekend. This weekend, all Christmas music. Christmas in July, all weekend long on Jotel 107.5. We've got Krabby Carl on the phone with today's It's Your Bitch.
1: I've seen the city council said they ain't going to accept no applications for no data center in the city of St. Joe. Well, that don't stop them from building them outside the city limits, don't it?
0: There he goes, Krabby Carl with It's Your Bitch.
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3: We have a shower or thunderstorm possible this morning. It's going to be breezy with a clearing sky today, or high near 90. Partly cloudy overnight, Charlo mid to upper 60s. Then sunny and not as warm during the day on Wednesday with a high 84. Could see some showers late Wednesday night into Thursday with a high in the upper 70s. I'm meteorologist Dan Holliday.
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0: Cause I gotta have faith. 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
1: 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We're so St. Joe, we've gone to Wyatt Hill just to look at the river.

0: 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Gonna play Katrina and the Waves. I'll play Corey Hart. I've got Frankie Goes to Hollywood coming up next. Put your phones away. It's time for the kids' joke of the day. Kids, it's a joke just for you. Listen close, pay attention. Remember this joke. Tell all your friends. They're gonna love it. Here we go. Hey, kids. I was kicked out of a secret cooking society. I spilled the beans. The kids' joke of the day is sponsored by Fast Gas, proud to be local on Joetown 107.5.
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0: 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We'll get news from stjoepost.com coming up next. Hey, check it out. Check it out. We like to call this check it out. Stuff we found on the internet. Check it out. Pac-Man was designed to appeal to women and couples because arcades at the time were dominated by shooting games. Check it out. Castaway was filmed over 2 years because it took Tom Hanks about a year to lose weight and grow his hair out for the island scenes. During that year off, Robert Zemeckis, the director, and most of the crew filmed What Lies Beneath. Check it out. Americans got the word for turkeys because they thought they were from Turkey. In Turkey, they called them Hindis because they thought they were from India. Turkeys are native to America. Huh. Check it out.
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2: 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Julie Gaddy resigned in July. Hyde Park in St. Joseph, Missouri, has cleared out the old pool house. Demolition is done, and crews are pushing toward a $4.32 million aquatic upgrade paid through the CIP and Parks sales tax, with completion targeted for May 2027. Missouri American Water has cut the ribbon on a refurbished elevated storage tank on Carnes Road in St. Joseph. 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

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It's a Greg Lynn radio show. Thanks for listening at work. 807. Going to deal with a little bit of smoke in the air today. 89 for the high is 74 right now.

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0: 80s, 90s, and more. 822, going to cool things off this weekend. And we're talking about Santa and snow and snowmen and mistletoe. And we're playing all Christmas music all weekend long. Christmas in July on Joetown 107.5. I don't know about you, but I could use some good news. A 73-year-old man, Dave Whitlow, spent the last 8 years volunteering in the NICU at a children's hospital in Virginia. He goes 2 days a week to comfort premature and critically ill babies. Before holding them, he learns about their condition from nurses and keeps a close eye on their monitors. He says the role is the best job he's ever had. That's cool. It's good news.
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2: We have a shower or thunderstorm possible this morning. It's going to be breezy with a clearing sky today, or high near 90. Partly cloudy overnight, Charlo mid to upper 60s. Then sunny and not as warm during the day on Wednesday with a high 84. Could see some showers late Wednesday night into Thursday with a high in the upper 70s. I'm meteorologist Dan Holliday.
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0: 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Jotown 107.5. It's a Greg Lynn radio show. I'll play Wham. I'll play the Eagles. Music from Cyndi Lauper coming up next. It's time for Hollywood Trash. Marvel Comics moving from New York City to Los Angeles after 90 years. The Odyssey pulled in $124.5 million last weekend. That's the third best opening weekend this year behind Toy Story 5 and Super Mario Galaxy movie. Robbie Williams went viral during World Cup coverage. A breath mint fell from his mouth onto his microphone and somehow ended up stuck on his forehead. You know what? I think that's worse than just having bad breath. That's your Hollywood Trash.
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0: 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We'll get news from stjoepost.com coming up next. It's time for today's top tweets from around the Twitterverse, the best of the best of the best. Today's top tweets. It is hard to know who to trust these days. I have narrowed it down to people who use their blinkers. Top tweets. I remember back in high school asking my teacher, will I ever use algebra later in life? She said, probably not, but the smart kids will.
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3: 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Deadline August 26. Finish by March 31, 2027, Missouri Department of Agriculture says. St. Joseph Chamber of Commerce is seeking sponsors for Freedom Fest at Rosecrans Memorial Airport on September 12th, a private tribute to 900 Missouri National Guard members honoring the 139th Airlift Wing and 35th Infantry Division with the City of St. Joseph and Community Alliance. In St. Joseph, the City Council work session on July 20th focused on building a citywide communications standard. Communications and Community Engagement Manager Jessica Kozel reported progress and outlined work advancing the survey-guided action plan approved in July 2025. Find more news at stjosephpost.com.

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It's a Greg Lynn radio show. A little bit after 9. Thanks for listening at work. Going to play Journey. I'll play Kenny Loggins. 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

0: 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We're going to cool things off this weekend, talking about snowmen and Santa and playing all your favorite Christmas music all weekend long. Christmas in July this weekend on Jotel 107.5. She's alive. It's time for a science fun fact. Scientists studying dinosaurs say the Tyrannosaurus Rex was able to begin hunting immediately after it hatched from its egg. Its usual first victims were probably people attending the baby shower.
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2: Becoming mostly sunny as the day goes on. Our high temperature rebounding up to about 90 degrees. Now the winds are turning back around for the north. We're going to have some slightly lower humidity coming our way, and we have some slightly cooler air coming in. We're down to 65 tonight and closer to 85 on Wednesday with some sun. Scattered showers with thunderstorms returning by Thursday. I'm meteorologist Jennifer Naramore.
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Dead or Alive, you're coming with me. Wasn't that RoboCop? Jotown 107.5. Hi, it's Greg Lynn. Federal officials say shredded iceberg lettuce is the culprit causing the diarrhea. This is like 34 states now. This makes it the most destructive iceberg since the one that hit the Titanic.

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0: Jotem 107.5, 80s, 90s, and more. Thank you for listening. I appreciate it. It does mean a lot to me. My main man, Manny, is coming up next. Did you know 55% of people have not changed their voicemail greeting in the last 3 years? I have a voicemail greeting. Did you know 7 out of 10 employers have rejected applicants for stuff they posted on social media? Did you know more than 1/3 of all airports in the world are in the U.S.? Bet you didn't know that.
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1: Billy Idol's on the road this summer with this It's a Nice Day to Tour Again tour. And then this fall, it's all about the Rock and Roll Hall of Fame. In November, he will officially be inducted. Here he is with Rebel Yell.

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We're so St. Joe, we know what you mean when you say the Avenue. 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

97.5. How you doing? It's Manny. You know, every Wednesday we go deep into our Joetown music library looking for songs that make you say wowza, and we play them all day long. 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
1: It's Alphaville's Forever Young with Manny in the midday. So have you seen any videos of Jimothy yet? Yeah, it's like Timothy with the J. It's this raccoon in Seattle. It's been going viral because it's very recognizable. It's being called Jimothy, and it suffers from the short spine syndrome, which gives it a recognizable shape and posture. It looks almost like a freak of nature, kind of like a chupacabra or some kind of fictional animal. If you've not seen Jimothy yet, you might want to look it up. Definitely worth checking out. Kind of creepy.
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3: Becoming mostly sunny as the day goes on. Our high temperature rebounding up to about 90 degrees. Now the winds are turning back around for the north. We're going to have some slightly lower humidity coming our way. And we have some slightly cooler air coming in. We're down to 65 tonight and closer to 85 on Wednesday with some sun. Scattered showers with thunderstorms returning by Thursday. I'm meteorologist Jennifer Naramore.
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1: Kenny Loggins was definitely the king in the movie soundtracks back in the 80s. Everything from Caddyshack to Footloose to Over the Top, that arm wrestling movie with Sylvester Stallone. Remember that one? That right there was Danger Zone, of course, from the Top Gun soundtrack. What a great soundtrack it was. Speaking of great songs, tomorrow is a Wowza Wednesday. That's when we go into our music vault and we find songs that we have not played in a while. Songs that are going to bring back the memory. So be prepared to be wowed tomorrow with another round of Wowza Wednesday. More music's on the way. John Mellencamp coming up. Also, John Bon Jovi. And come on, feel the noise. Quiet Riot's next.
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1: My name's Manny with the most music for your workday, and a wow's a Wednesday tomorrow. That's when we dig into our music library, look around, find songs we haven't played in a while, and guess what? We play them throughout the day every Wednesday, and we surprise you and bring back memories that maybe you wanted to think about, and maybe some of those memories that you're thinking, oh, no.

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1: Teddy Grant's Electric Avenue with Manny in the midday over the weekend. Did the usual routine. Get up Sunday morning, get everything done at the house, then go to the grocery store, and then drive home from the grocery store complaining about how expensive groceries are. But when we were at the grocery store, I noticed a lot of people walk fast. Maybe they're just wanting to get in and out, get things taken care of, and then get back to their routine. Well, speaking of walking fast, this recent survey was done, and it found that 7% of people consider themselves a very fast walker, 29% think that they're somewhat fast, 12% say somewhat slow, 5% say very slow. I might be in that 5%.
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1: 81-year-old Rod Stewart still going strong. He's on the road this summer with Richard Marx. Here he is now with Forever Young.

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1: It's I Want Back Down from Tom Petty with Manny in the midday. Still to come, music from Europe, the final countdown. Remember that one? Also, Bonnie Tyler, Total Eclipse of the Heart, and Queen's Another One Bites the Dust. We'll get things started next. So, when you were a kid, did you have a favorite toy or a doll? My very first teddy bear's name was Fred. I still have him. He's somewhere in the storage unit. I don't know, but I do still have him. I know he's had some work done over the years, but it was my very first teddy bear, and apparently it's just something that's hung around. Well, people are debating a toy called the My Mini Baby Mom and Surprise Doll. It's a pregnant doll with a removable stomach that contains a very realistic anatomic sack with a tiny plastic baby and slime inside. Do you think that's maybe overdoing it?
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3: Becoming mostly sunny as the day goes on. Our high temperature rebounding up to about 90 degrees. Now the winds are turning back around for the north. We're going to have some slightly lower humidity coming our way. And we have some slightly cooler air coming in. We're down to 65 tonight and closer to 85 on Wednesday with some sun. Scattered showers with thunderstorms returning by Thursday. I'm meteorologist Jennifer Naramore.
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1: She passed away just a few weeks ago. That's Bonnie Tyler in Total Eclipse of the Heart with Manny in the midday. Colorado police arrested this man from Arizona last week after he was caught surfing naked on the top of a moving locomotive. Cops say that he expressed his love for vodka, beer, and playing the banjo. He also thought it was fun to show everyone a full moon in Colorado.
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1: It's the most music for your workday with Manny. If you were listening to the radio on this day back in 1983, this would be the number one song on the radio from Synchronicity. It ended up being the number one song for the year 1983 as well. It's Every Breath You Take from The Police.

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1: It's Manny, and the lunch hour is just around the corner. On the way, music from Def Leppard, also Roxette, Billy Joel. And tomorrow, it's a Wowza Wednesday when we surprise you throughout the day. Speaking of being surprised, I could not believe how much money this is. Jerry Seinfeld made at least $30,000 for every line he had on Seinfeld based on his salary and the show's syndication deals. $30,000 for every single line. I'd be talking a lot.
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1: It's Mary Jane's Last Dance from Tom Petty and the Heartbreakers with Manny. 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
3: Becoming mostly sunny as the day goes on. Our high temperature rebounding up to about 90 degrees. Now the winds are turning back around for the north. We're going to have some slightly lower humidity coming our way, and we have some slightly cooler air coming in. We're down to 65 tonight and closer to 85 on Wednesday with some sun. Scattered showers with thunderstorms returning by Thursday. I'm meteorologist Jennifer Naramore.
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1: It's Super Freak from Rick James with Manny, and more music for your lunch hours coming up from Bryan Adams, also Madonna on the way, Cameo, and a whole lot more. Time definitely flies by. I cannot believe this. It was 39 years ago today. It was July 21st, 1987. Guns N' Roses released their debut album, Appetite for Destruction. Of course, that put them on the map. It featured Welcome to the Jungle, Paradise City, and Sweet Child of Mine.
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1: It's Madonna's Material Girls. She's still going strong. In fact, right now she has the number one album in America and the number one album in the UK. And if you watched the World Cup halftime show the other day, she was the one that opened it up with a different rendition of the song Music. Madonna definitely doing her thing, and we're doing our thing with giving you more music for your lunch hour and beyond. On the way, AC/DC, Ace of Base, Queen, and a whole lot more.
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1: My name's Manny, and if you're a fan of Shaq, guess what? 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
1: It's Whitney Houston's I Want to Dance with Somebody with Manny. We've got more music for you to dance to as you work today. Billy Ocean on the way. Also music coming up from Pat Benatar, Billy Idol, and a whole lot more. So when you go to the grocery store, you're kind of overwhelmed now. Prices getting a little bit higher. Maybe meat out of the question now because things are getting expensive. Well, 57% of Americans say that they would be willing to swap out meat for beans at least once a week. 53% said that they would do it to be healthier. 41% said that they would do it to reduce the cost of groceries.
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3: Small break in the humidity levels and the temperatures as we're moving on through the next couple of days, and our next chance for wet weather picking up by Wednesday night late and especially on Thursday. Fair weather for the rest of today, increasing north wind, the high pressing toward 90, then we're down to 65 tonight, and sunny for tomorrow, the high right around 85. I'm meteorologist Jennifer Naramore.
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1: It's Soft Cell and Tainted Love. Where did our love go with Manny in the midday? Did you ever try to figure out what happened to Soft Cell? Where did they go? Well, they went nowhere. They're still around. They are still touring. In fact, they're out on the road right now doing an 80s tour with the Human League and Alison Moynet. And they're preparing to release their sixth and final studio album. Soft Cell's final album, Danceteria, is coming out on September 25th. So now you know what's up with Soft Cell. You know what's up with us? More music. And we're going to get that started with Pink Floyd next.
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1: It's Manny with the most music in the midday, and she's opening up for Bryan Adams on his Roll with the Punches tour this summer. It's Pat Benatar. This is Love is a Battlefield.

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1: It's Billy Idol with this cover of the Tommy James and the Shondells classic Moni Moni with Manny in the Midday. Do you know it's been 3 years since Barbenheimer happened already? Yeah, 3 years ago today, 2023 was the year Barbie was released, starring Margot Robbie as Barbie and Ryan Gosling as Ken. Also, Oppenheimer released the same day 3 years ago. You know what else happened on this date 19 years ago, 2007, the year the final Harry Potter book, Harry Potter and the Deathly Hallows, was released.
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2: Small break in the humidity levels and the temperatures as we're moving on through the next couple of days, and our next chance for wet weather picking up by Wednesday night late and especially on Thursday. Fair weather for the rest of today, increasing north wind, the high pressing toward 90, then we're down to 65 tonight, and sunny for tomorrow, the high right around 85. I'm meteorologist Jennifer Naramore.
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0: 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Man, I've lived under a bridge for a short time. It's kind of scary. That was the Peppers. And we are cruising with Fleetwood Mac right after this.
1: 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How can you stay cool this summer? Imagine snowman, Santa, and sleigh rides.
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1: It's Twisted Sister, and they're right. 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

Man, it is hot outside, but Joetown 107.5 is going to cool things off this weekend. 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
1: Man, I remember partying back in 1999, and, well, everybody was scared of Y2K that year. They were thinking that the computers were all going to crash when it rolled over to the year 2000. And I wanted to be in New York City. I didn't make it there, and the computers didn't crash. So we're still cruising. Hold on tight.
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3: Small break in the humidity levels and the temperatures as we move it on through the next couple of days, and our next chance for wet weather picking up by Wednesday night late and especially on Thursday. Fair weather for the rest of today, increasing north wind, the high pressing toward 90, then we're down to 65 tonight, and sunny for tomorrow, the high right around 85. I'm meteorologist Jennifer Naramore.
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3: I'm Missouri Attorney General Catherine Hanaway. We've received reports of a devastating new telephone scam involving the use of Bitcoin ATMs to prey on Missourians. 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

0: 80s, 90s, and more. Jotown 107.5. They're taking us all on. That was Aha, and we are cruising through the Tuesday. Hold on tight. We're heading to the small town with John Mellencamp. No longer Cougar. You know, he dropped the Cougar off of his name altogether, and I really did think that that was pretty much the coolest part of his name.
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1: Well, I can't fight the feeling that I'm already ready for the weekend. I mean, is it too early to be on Countdown? I think I started my Countdown yesterday. Hold on tight. Lots of great hits coming your way. Kicking it off with Blondie right after this.
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3: Small break in the humidity levels and the temperatures as we move it on through the next couple of days, and our next chance for wet weather picking up by Wednesday night late and especially on Thursday. Fair weather for the rest of today, increasing north wind, the high pressing toward 90, then we're down to 65 tonight, and sunny for tomorrow, the high right around 85. I'm meteorologist Jennifer Naramore.
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0: 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Ooh, that sultry voice of Bryan Adams. Everything I do it for you. From the movie Three Musketeers, man. I'm pretty sure I can find a movie for every single song that has ever been made, even if it wasn't in it. I'm going to think it was. Hold on tight, Tears for Fears. Everybody wants to rule the world right after this.
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0: 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Rocking you like a hurricane, that's the Scorpion. Speaking of hurricanes, it is hurricane season. But I thought hurricane season was over. Hey, if you know, you know. So check it out, man. They've got Hurricane Bertha coming in as a tropical storm. And maybe even getting up to being a hurricane, but I'm not sure where it's going to hit. But I just thought it was crazy. You mean Big Bertha's on the way?
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2: Keeping it partly cloudy for the early morning time. Touch of a north wind. The overnight low right around 65. Becoming mostly sunny for Wednesday. The high at 85 degrees. Couple of showers arriving Wednesday night. And then scattered showers with thunderstorms rolling our way for Thursday. Thursday's high upper 70s. More rounds of wet weather Friday. I'm meteorologist Jennifer Naramore.
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0: 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I mean, they've got Goo Goo Dolls. They've got Naked Eyes. I mean, Bon Jovi. Oh, wait, that was actually his last name.
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0: 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You know, after Frankie broke up with his ex-girlfriend, I'm pretty sure he would have said that all love is tainted.
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0: 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Invisible Touch, that's Genesis, man. And I'm telling you now, man, if I felt some invisible touch, I'd be running and screaming. I've watched too many of those ghost hunting shows, and they always seem to find something crazy in there. I mean, every time I hear something crazy, I'm like,
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3: Keeping it partly cloudy for the early morning time. Touch of a north wind. The overnight low right around 65. Becoming mostly sunny for Wednesday. The high at 85 degrees. Couple of showers arriving Wednesday night. And then scattered showers with thunderstorms rolling our way for Thursday. Thursday's high upper 70s. More rounds of wet weather Friday. I'm meteorologist Jennifer Naramore.
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0: 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There are times where Stevie Nicks haunts my dreams, but usually in a good way. That was Fleetwood Mac, and we're cruising with Mr. Mister right after this.
1: 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How can you stay cool this summer? Imagine snowman, Santa, and sleigh rides.
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0: I'm out of here, man. 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